out of blues. You know the only thing that's missing is a little mouth harp blues. That's how we do it. And you know life's full of surprises. You know we do that too. Oh yeah.

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We should have opened up a little whorehouse, honey. Get a little booty on the

0: Saga! On the guitar, Mr. Brad Whitford! On the bass guitar, Mr. Tom Hamilton, birthday boy! On the drums, the big bad, Mr. Joey Kramer! Some rag cheese there, boy. On the keyboards, background vocal from New York City and the What's Up Show, Mr. Russ Irwin. And on the guitar, on the guitar, on the guitar, on the guitar, on the guitar. On the guitar, on the guitar, on the guitar, on the guitar, on the guitar, on the guitar, on the guitar, on the guitar, Mr. Joe fucking Perry.
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2: Happy New Year, sir. Thanks for having us.
0: Good night. Domo arigatou gozaimashita.

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4: Próximo programa. 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

This train is bound for glory, this train. 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This train, bound for glory, this train. This train don't carry no liars, this train. This train don't carry no liars, this train. This train don't carry no liars, no pocket pickers and no bar flyers. This train don't carry no liars, this train. This train

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1: 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Hell, I'm a little busy right now, but why don't y'all leave a message and maybe later we can go get a cheeseburger and pick out a Cadillac. 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